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there is a God I know because I continually feel the effects of his wrath that there is a hell, I'm equally certain, having received an earnest of my inheritance there already in my breast. That there is a natural conscience, I now feel with horror and amazement because being continually upbraided by it with my impieties and all my iniquities and all my sins brought to me to my remembrance. Sen Abraham kachre sikeni se onkai and papa nsu okai ni boni ni bibia waye. 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Oh, that I was to lie upon the fire that never is quenched 1,000 years to purchase the favor of God and be reunited to him again. But it is a fruitless wish, a fruitless desire and longing. Millions of years will bring me no nearer to the end of my torments. Was it saying Kenyan coupon hunu mobo and coordinate to Jim in fear pim? Ubi any who are wedding fear pim will be a sida. Metusala when you are nice is now when rap him. Was it saying Kenyan me demi to Jim moon fear pim? Nanka, oh, whom me mobo yimia. Was it, sir? A pair of macumumus and also so a yajuma. If you say a home da ho a feeble. I was sorry, I was who we are now, son. The Bible will refuse you can't change any person who we are now, son. You better sit down and be born again before you begin to preach. Transcending your offer and son wash as here can you mean once him. Transcending your mimi when you are home and son will refuse you say who dear who are one dance here. Don't destroy people. Men kuni pa, men feni pa nko hell. Hell ni ho, hell ni ho. 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Osi all eternity. 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Who can discover the abyss, the gulf, the pit of eternity? Who can paraphrase upon these words forever and ever? Who can reword the meaning of forever? 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

0: 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And no catcher and says Zakio, in terms if I home brass and I make a honey chassis. 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Praise the Lord. 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Baby, I will be a mere mom pie, and I can't was a mutri and coupon. Ready tune for a shrub be brace, and then swam me a tear says, Nippo muko heavy in iron crofoa, or more bro muhuasi. 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
1: 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Amen. Amen. Amen. Amen. Amen. Amen. Amen. Amen. Amen.
0: 0244 93. Radio Kron Creation will be brace and then so dear about Nayasi. Your bomb pirate say, Brown Semo Bay, Radi Mayentia Sia. She ain't bear who be brave. Oh, yes, you demon, I am bomb pirate. Amen. Adolfo nom ye any more share at the Swabia say, Living in the light of eternity. So, Brown was say, we are see moi, a poucho, mamma won't kunte boo when she shay nina in see we are see hang kwa. 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

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Your promo to me, Nami, as much as me or Bintim, my talker, my see that all those things are good, but it's not the best. There's more beyond that. And you may pee in which omo more baby, we are seeing a man, you know, more coach, I mean, you're more the
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Why any free a money boy for near train for? Oh, men from across in your me, I name ye. Maybe I will be a mere mom pie and I can be papa train and coupon say ready. Who me mom bought? Minyam, my brabo, so ye mean no money. Minimum mammy was sikami, what di biani, I did yes, minimum yame. A ready down where di tremme. 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Ube who saw ye di boyenin, what beer and waka say ready, who made di boyeni mobile. If you all called God. God will take over your life and a new thing will happen. And you mean you are bare for fro. Inti so be with Christo moa, obey our body for fro. Near mother then you are betray my coffee, be a bare for fro. Why? Maybe I will be a mere mumpire. Ride a crunkery shall be brave. What's the matter with their mind? A disya with their mind was Shadrach, Meshach, near Bednego, whom I can see a sea one in the book of Nizantem. A bumpire say, Asema yeti, Radi man in tough form. Ubio a gidine, our tough form, and Nama mania will hear a canny yadi any wune a manianti. Ride me bumpire say, Obe massa ancrophone in our surrage now, and I subio. 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
0: 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You pay the annual sin as I say so. A chain a radid dano any day, and here a moss, a tea a noon, a debut or ha, a baby assi, a nipper pea, or may you many a free, so swear beba. Amos chapter 5. Making kind. Amos chapter 5, Enkemfi verse 18 to 20. 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
0: 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We need Bible. 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

0: 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It is insisting that sorry be a basu or samre no chese unyedi panti or shasi a strong umetie nyankupon infidel writings. Pain composed his infidel work, Age of Reason. And then Crawford King Kai say, I'm going to say, I'm going to say, Bible da ho on King Kai. Ubi on no one true on my co hell. Ni woman a walking kind. But then what me a ye? No more dishes she on one with radio sini baby and no more canning yamini ho. Yamini ho ufi in a bay, ufi bobo ne bay. And Crawford, we are saying, you know, ya no more trancing meaning quachery. 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No who say Papa no pene. 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He was claimed, God help me, Jesus Christ help me. 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And then again, yet, if there be, what will become of me hereafter? You will try to be, or say, hereafter, now and hereafter. 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Ube she say paper. 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O see, if you deny God, Christ, in your lifetime, he also will deny you in your time of death. So in 2 Timothy chapter 2, verse 12, we catch right. 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The bishop told him he could not, o see, Papa Trump in Chetam, you say, but then with me at Trump Chetam, you say, Wumma, Fakola Kitwa be a day, but Trump in Chet. Just some moments before he died, or say, it is hell. It is hell. Me call hell. I'm left alone. The last words which he is recorded in history is, my God, why has thou forsaken me? 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

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It is saying, Kin yin and dear holding nature bonnia, and I may talk and say, call heavy a cool busy. 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
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Omo wenis no moon, dear. Omo was so montias. O my genin a drusum. O bon summer cutter well genin, you were near one genin in any goose so, whom I dear so on tears ye. Intina ever must say any penny in our call, no single moment nam so no dosum papa. The quantity retainer a quire unam so a dear whoop. And I will self will. Bian can be being trauma with tea, the old pay we are saying our day. Now we ye. Ye honamu pe, who saw honamini. And only quantity tenor. He says, Nippano, monam, so no one person can say, if I didn't see her, when I see her, there be a moment pair restriction be a. Now a bain be answer so anywhere a bow on home Asia. There's no hedge or control. A bain be any hot, almost bomb, say, my mother don't pen, om don't say, go, come, no, no, call, it be cra, Guinness, it be cra, snap, it be cra, doka, it be cra, beer, it be cra, crack, club, no more visa, a jay, any tinting, tinting, no more namusa, no more call, because the other drums are not cotton, sorry, them, or quite sorry. I don't know. A moment, num, quantity, tenor sooner. 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The Bible say, well, quine be a wha, it's no any penny so soon a year no, a woo quine. The quine nipa punkam so, grow for mania, and it's why I didn't for hell ne heaven who be a. On my tear says, a wigina junction wha, heaven and hell, a nipa a call help. Brip. Oh, what? Never come between call heaven. 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A quire, accident, near dangerous, a fatal. A call say, broad indeed is a way to hell. 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The Bible say, being ignorant of God's righteousness. 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A painting in bright colors. 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It's a mistake. It's a fault. 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
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And so, a nam sacres if o hunty. No she was sorry, nippakes if for me in the womb. Usma womb, nippakes if for me in the womb. And I just so, as soon as no bintin were him quiet, the angel I call heaven, there be omun in a call hell. Broad is the way that leadeth to destruction. 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

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The certainty of burdens and the need to take them to the Lord. Say, Kase Adesua, Uchu Mutai, Aoni Betneye Pa, say, a tis say, we are say, ya mani we are see, a ye wo how we are see, a bon samu di hine wo hei, Uchu Mutai, ube ko a mani emo, Adesua beba, or how near te tear beba. A se banisa, a dena wo se wo ye, ye din kain. 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O come, Matthew, and Saint Petit du Bacon, and ye chemo, and you know what cheer. Ye radius to Christo, and or tin, and ne, and or free, ni pay what we are seeing na. 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
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So shall thy seed be. 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Who are you? Unye God. 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Who against hope believe in hope that he might become the father of many nations according to that which was spoken. So shall thy seed be. 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
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You better repent before it becomes too late for you. Genesis chapter 15, 5 and 6. 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Genesis chapter 15, 5 and 6. 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Said they were safe for a bear. No, okay. In Siana was seen a OG a radi D. That's where the problem lies. 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You call sorry, a bomosi, a shaming me as soon as you're bentin. 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
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You can still be staggered, say and say, one who call you in San Eda, or call the name, or call the chief. So if you help call her, better don't remember, I couldn't know you. So I need to pay you in your mind, say, a GD, and a China, a uni, a GD, and a China, a uni. So if I'm GD, I'm also my bed, and then who pa, and I'm going to say, I'm going to meet you, and I'm going to see you, because a bosom mommy
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So, 2 Timothy chapter 2, verse 12, we catch right. 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

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It shall descend be a seer or two din said the broad and the narrow way. Quantet retain a quan here. A din can share few in the narrow way. In fact, a crabby, no man nam and quan quan so, quan here no, I call and commono. And I acquire a nimca cra, if I see a share followers in the broad way. 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
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Me by school, Hano, and I may call Fina, me share, send me share, be near Monday, me who say woman, debby. 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
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Peter and Chema Yesu and Yano, and on one can see Yesu, a imprenson, Anna. 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A more imprenson, I would say, a dear son. Say, oi! I didn't know. The bus had their own more from your mutimbe or mudeo. On beg kinds are 490, and sana overstop or stop. Om say, Raddy. 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
3: 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Your friend said double tube. 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So be ye ojidi ni papa pa. 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Christophobe, Christophe, some to my dear Bibri Hall, then who is she, Mupa? Now a bay, Hopa. There be beer and yer and yin one for him. And a year for him, simple. The Empo Fru who said, San, you may dear who do any or yin day. 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Na eye na mama nso aba mark ahenie no enti mpofrim hu se obo mpaye sire onyankopon awrade megai sa nyuma pai enyina nanso a enso abei na fodnani si mpaye bo ene sam. So this year, Sempaka, Jumadi, Esso. Osuya mathematics or university. Said, we see Suya, ye pass, and when ya a bodily cassia, a first class in po, the first degree. 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Also, was sir. Do yari yari tears Osborne a Troy. Of Fasango may you Senka or mathematics is them at your bayano. O King Kai Usuyan O Chenoso. So who sir and go my said, we see you can't toy now. That's a yard to you. 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I say, Ura, Marche. 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
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Now be bien who about me at chin what about you? 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
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Some years later, Deeper Life, ma ko Deeper Life, be ye program, e wo KTI. 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That will preach here, and I'm a sacrament. 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
0: 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What should be the goal for his living? 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
0: 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Billions and trillions of years will go. 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T. A. Asemke sepa. 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No more call eternity. 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

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This very hour, trust in the Savior's grace and power. 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In radi Yesu Christo be we as no ama me dada ubia no ame hunuhuna ubia obe kando kwase mwa e woho e chire nipe wo we asi nina ra. 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
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A trade for any new credit for. 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

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Baby I'm making kan second Corinthians no. Ose verse. Chapter 4 verse 16 was it for which cause we faint not
But though our outward man perish, yet the inward man is renewed day by day. For our light affliction, which is but for a moment, worketh for us a far more exceeding and eternal weight of glory. 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Na say, you see, NT mitumo for 2 Corinthians, rather not 1 Corinthians, chapter 4, verse 16. Chapter 4, verse 16. You see, yenti na yempaba. We are all cancer and we can't finish a move back on her. 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Ana the book had neither would GDHS chess outcrophone or see your tosso nino. Natal dear, what is saying young coupon ba? It's me patcho, what sacra, umma mimpo, and sacraya, umpe wasem. 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

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It in any action was see the power of faith during trials. Uchi umutai any betrayer pa uti bonsem wiasi paedia. He's the God of this world. 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As long as Satan is still in this world, times of trials, tribulations, great adversity, suffering, persecution, and pain cannot but come. 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Iti Job o kan sembi wo si man that is born of a woman. So few days and full of trouble. O nipa oba wo no pa. Ni Job chapter 14 verse 1. 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Na se bema a wo no. Ni mkwa nanu ye tiebi 70 years. 100 years me dey be an amemo 200 nenu na fatuto forever ho ye billion and ye trillion forever fatuto ho to be like a drop of water in a mighty ocean. This a Bible ka se enetia onimia oka odi tutu eternity ho oka se 10 days Jesus kasa chre asafo ahoronso o sha se Revelation chapter 2 wasim be ho amane just 10 days. Your lifetime, would you amount 70, you 100, you 200, and you small, would it to eternity, would you have a baby or baby when you are, and you kitty, do do not name you as a woman, you say, that crow, or muko be or many or heaven, and I say, hell. And one is so many names, I could see so be we say, Kim, if you were being a new Joe, say, hey, say that, yeah. 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
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It was for which cause we faint not, but though our outward man perish, yet the inward man is renewed day by day. For our light affliction, hey Paul, in 2 Corinthians chapter 11, I'm here with my friend a light. 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For our light affliction, which is but for a moment, worked for us a far more exceeding and eternal weight of glory. Any monyam kese bi oho. While we look not at the things which are seen, but at the things which are not seen. If we any fe niema wohunu, e dain, ka, inipa, sika, ahudie, ni nina ye niema ye die ni hwa. Sinyanu ni efe. 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
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What dying Dawson? 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Uko kun, who says, I know I could day Jim. What day in our car? We seek in our car. We hear whom I hold it. But you pay him the need to have spirituality as a priority. 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Conformity, Tim Crawfordy, almost through you. 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

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It is engineered by the devil and afflicts believers and unbelievers. 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

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And I know we besides so for Yam Samu Tio so do do name to me yet. 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What Sakra? 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Do do our gin on what our genie didn't dear or moan to me. 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Just say Yami Pomo and Sane, you want to me for a whole day in yen, no more to my debay. 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Say, Yami was through no who say, Pani pa, Nyako Quian and say, I drink sacra, who say, say, Chedias, you are come over. 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

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To urgently cut off whatever is tying you down to sin. 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Would you draw be the agro? 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
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But many people see it too late. 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
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I dear be a bonny no woman do many ha, and ye appearance of that evil, yes, a bonny name, appearance keke. 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If you are come on a bomb pie, country young coupon, say, Rade, bonny, when you win, I may, whom me more bought, not for me, bonny, chemi. 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
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Count your blessings, name them one by one. It will surprise you what the Lord has done. 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

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So what's my desk and cry? I'm saying, we are see Tracy as saying to be to come my judges, he can to us and naturally baby. We did bimpa, as we were somewhere near boy him. Now you're buffo. 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Be a one sacra white green pian, would defo young coupon, who can when you go so woman who could dej him. Now me no me no, and I'm yes to Christo, I yagine dinty. Bible my etia says, O no more any yenya or jeer anybody feel free. 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
So ye prison officer, so ye magistrate, or ye dear, or ye judge, or ye professor, who will be be as uncle for no nibby? Who won't quite ye do do an enibi? Confor man being be brain, no more de beer be brain, who bring your median or more buff no more. On visa or mumman, or my cassiache young coupon. It in ya bra, mumu do do an arrivain your miniature quine. So papa no who say, pony salas, or me baby, or more baby. A bra or che one or don't go if you are saying. That it no continue our so punches are no chances are none answers or no the woko. Now, man, no man in a come a cra, then you're fine. Because a mumu had been crum hapa, musori, and yamina me, yes, then in a kicker countess and in a binmoyen. And so, brand century in the sea, and unto me, I'm free with Dim Hunubia or Sisas, a granum. 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

0: 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Seeing that all these things shall be dissolved, destroyed. What manner of person ought he to be in all holy conversation and godliness? Holiness, they call heaven, is missing in many puppies. 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All men living will at dead be ushered into eternity. You can say infisantia a ye in fear o yankupon wound with dano o wo o ti na him was so in waku crow. Ah, it's si hoda no so. It is only packing any goose who a wease or woman, nipple my wound and saying, you know, what can any goose who have no be any baby? 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Now, me be so and no pay, say, where will you spend eternity? Have you thought about it? Why, Jenny Horn, I said, no, the encounter couldn't be born. A sober reflection of the questions you make us spend our days on earth with fear and trembling. 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
0: 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A bumpire say, would do to me no one holding better was a mochi. Send a bear a tearful in a binyan tear sienna in shira and qua near hotel was see was him the bay will be a dear. 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
1: Everybody, wherever you are, I say praise the Lord. I want an anniversary, hallelujah. Everybody, wherever you are, in any location you are gathering, I want you to give an anniversary, hallelujah, to the God of GCK, the God of wonders, the great and mighty God who has never failed us for these 5 years. I welcome you all to day three of our GCK fifth anniversary. Tonight, every participant has an anniversary gift from the Lord. You will not fail to receive your anniversary gift. I said somebody there in that location, somebody there that is in the room, wherever you are, connecting, you are on the crusade ground, you will never miss out in this anniversary gift that the Almighty God is giving to you at this time in Jesus' name. But we need to prepare our hearts. We need to prepare ourselves for the great things that the Lord will do tonight. That is why we want to spend this time in prayer, seeking the face of God, looking up to Him, calling upon Him, so that everything about our heart can be fully prepared for the blessings of God tonight. In our prayers tonight, we shall begin with praise and worship. Then we shall pray for the conservation of the 5 years' fruits of GCK. Then we are going to pray for God's servant, our Father in the Lord. And then we are going to also prepare our hearts in prayer for tonight's experience, because tonight is going to be a special experience for everyone. And finally,

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Sorry, Jira now, so your bumpire. Yeah, you have told me oh, for 1,000 songs to sing. Empire Bonner said, that you're a man, paper, my better new number, oh, for 1,000 songs to sing my good redeemer's spring, the glory of my God and my King, the triumphs of His grace. My gracious Master and my God, assist me to proclaim, to express all. Through the earth abroad, the honors of thy name, Jesus, the name that charms our fear, that beats our sorrow seed to its music to the sinner's ear, it is life and health and peace. It brings the power and cancels sin. It sets the prisoner free. His blood can make the foulest clean. His blood avails for me. Hear him, ye deaf. His praise sit down. Your loosened tongues employ. 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
1: We are seeing in our Juma DFNMI, Rade, Eddie Docre, Ewa, Nisofo, Pasadabio Kumi, Nipabe Bre, dear Dance, Fanya, Copon, Juma Dickers, and Quadia Mamma Maira, Omofia Sea, Soraya, Respo, Yaresa, Daso, Maonga, and Anka, Obnelli Daso, Nucredi, and Sisanda, and Ajin, Bra, Nipanina, Kuma. 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

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And a man, sir, Juma dear ya, so won't come a guamano, now for the moja and kick out my pono, I know. 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

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Ye Christo Adam. 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Yes, no, so yeah, after a bar, Crystal Boy, yeah. Pino, yeah, one was Sunia Manisi and then Wuma, yeah, no. Yeah, Tosun, yeah, said, yeah, Crystal, one man is so, you know. Na El, no, so yeah. Christo and Kwanua. Now, some no, a fast and panhono. But who did you not say? Adam, city, and ya for rea, oh boy, and so see a nemo, a huma, a mamma, and so, and a Christo abrabo. Did you not a camboma, and only a magia Christo dima as a sign, ya no. A year, Juma said, Midrin, dear, not my bayo and young coupon, Eba. Yenya and Quanja breaking come at you as Sempa and Amaqua as Sempanum and a look at some beer womu and a Yuhonia Sempem, Nemo Yenya and Qua, a bra Yaji Aduma Christo de Bayano Edien. Then show me Gino, a Yadum Christo. Adam Gino. A country war. Rumor Fong Mani Tiba Kimudu Siano. Many Emu Asempano. Christo Asempano. If you say, you're a couple to me, and you call a Adam, and then you want to meet me by my brabo. Adam, and a day, and quad you to me, dear, yes, your mamma, no, or send me answer, and you are doomed at the brabo. Would you and Udi? Would you such a yen Udi? Now, what be you and your coupon? A bar. You will do so, verse 17. If you say, a moon now in your couple of training at the free GDM call GDM. Adam, any GDM? Adam, so namunam GDM, so or the Ajemo.
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Hebrews 7:25. 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
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And yet, Christon, no one, yeah, Jumabo, my man, Quantia, but Christo, ye be, Namis Minya Media, Nayan, Yan, there be Woodman Yajin Qua, and in Yajin Quamu, or no, or no Kuto. 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
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Yeah, you can ni pedriano hubi. 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
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Or say, did you enter now or far Enoch a call yet? 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
0302 335 4 58. And now, so wait me, they are far away. So, 0244 364 217. 0244 364 217. One more day, if I won't see so for a person or the who see one or Bwaupa. Bro, John, one master, I know you are dear, dear, that says any pain, you know, or do a whole arm of Radius Christo. When they so come across so far, one or do one man or Christo, you know, and Cossiada, Jumedia, and we are and a Becoso Cossiada. 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
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That was why I say. That was what Jay. That I did my own hulu. 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So I'm here and come for flow. Oh, yeah. And you're bomb. 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
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No, bar, or be boosted, I said, no, call. Office wo tano kru ebo trase woni di kan woni emre no ti na dio obebusebusa nsam ne ban obusa nso omra odru ho no ohwe o se ah oso me mi hu wai eno da no hodi obre o kan bia o se asa me pwasem Na ohwe no. 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Na off corner, we say in the public bree at all. No, see, hey, was where you are bread, a dear meet my ear. You peek away, or call the camel. No, call has here at Tucano, or here in the path for more. Was it a bit? No catching so, but Oba, as a man, you know, and on your friend or share of the who said, Cosiada. Wati yokuwa wanting kambiu. 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Enyumire u.
was who on Crata said the amount was a show email in my was a machine before this year. Now what do be called was in William Pacho and how are my mission and or share also who was war for email brand and what demand was a chief a or share and perfumino. Now when you're the Jumano Cratano. 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

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Now, when I share a car, who are you, Mano? 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

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Was also for a baby, be our tear. 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You who and say, oh, yeah, no, no, no, no, a jayu. 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You are the Asher on our fort, no person beijing a horse. Who say, I ain't you know one year from you into any hanky, nor the shining a tadden, I say, or the shining no fun, I say, Ata Natadden no foil. 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So a Christian knew a Christian. I feel who has wujina ho. 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

then from Quansem Emerald. It was GD near Russia, most say rather be kind of home, send a baby to me up well. And yet, too, miss so, young then so a rather home. A mom pie, ready to him for a show be brace, and then so dear about when I say a bomb pie, the won't say more, a bay show on sat, ready for 2 minutes while holding in our territory, then yet a tear for ye. It was so yes to demon a bomb pie. Amen. Na what you back on your uncle pardon me if you are sema what to din say few in the narrow way. If I can crabby in all message and I say, when here and on be fast, as you find your bread, and so I do more. Who fast were a bobby water water or through honey a day, so a rich train on Vinya and Egypt forever. And they have followers in the Broadway. You pardon Kessianara and all monam quantetreten or so. Matthew chapter 7 verse 13. Matthew sempa 18 so nche mudu miensa. 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Na wwa wwa hunu no e ye pi. 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Na nobody will do that. Obi and yes, sir. You say, be a how dear. I say, what dream or hope? Oh, yes, sir, dear. No. I say, beside me, say, I didn't in a useful country and say, quantetreteno, a call or say him. Then so, in nipa do donor a woo, we are say, why no, I'm so mope. Obe Kenyam, smile, dear, so a why near pe. Second Corinthians, Mitchell, who tells him the entire etisa. Corinthians, former, a toss me and no, a tea at nine. O came French, mommy and son. Second Corinthians, chapter 4, from verse 3 and 4, no say. Now say, I sent Pano Swakata. 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

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Omo doson pa pa pa pa pa pa pa pa pa. John chapter 6, 60 and 61. Yohana sempaneti insia. We Yesu Kristo no amu. No ate asori ni nipa wu. 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Ena Yesu nsu bado si debi nyam semfu fu bi ni heavy. Every day, body ni ichire. This all was as soon as person come sorry dear. Be be a body be I was so jai. Crofon say, I say, we dear, Ed, do. Ah, I'm sorry, I won't call be boss, Massa Bohakao. Oh, we do what was here soon to me, dear Chow. Ni person shall be to me a bonopa. We dear Yesu. Yes, Rewa, that's our bar. That's his idea. Yeah, yeah, members, you see, a try a dream. John chapter 6. Deeper life will be ni patchy goose patchy. We homo homo. Yes, you dear, you be the sea. I am same way, dear, dino. And once in your mean boy and feeble bray, you cram a bedroom summary. John chapter 6. 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
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which go in thereat. The broad way is the path of self-will, self-gratification. It is wide because those in it do not accept any restriction. The hedge of control of God's commandment has been broken down. The going is smooth and easy because it is a downward road. Many there be which go in thereat because it is the way of the world. It is popular way, but it is deceptive. For those who are walking in it, it is the way we see men right unto a man, but the end thereof are the ways of the world. Though it is crowded road, it is a fatal road. You see, kind of a fatal accident. Crawford on Broadway is in a fatal road. Omuko Gujim Sia, Ensio, Ensio, Ensio, Yes, or Tiamuafio.
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The greatest need in hell a yin sio yesikan yen tman ye kintana se brisi and is rich in de kikaka. 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A third uncle for the two phones, so to me, phones, so in Chinisi, no, any. 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Wouldn't tia say tina kwa sora da su di bone no. 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Broad indeed is the way to hell. In the broad way, liberty and freedom are the favorite words. Pride and vanity, pleasure and ambition, independence and self-indulgence, covetousness and love of money. And then they say, we are saying, then they say, yeah, my. 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And one more genu, so good, young fan of Okra. Now, when you need Nana social crown for so bay, and a chem will be a Ugana, how Oko Krunis in Kenyanako. 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If you send Quasia seven and near Kika, one fine year, you know, Ube who say, Womb, why a Quasia, 18 and Yanko, yes, Yanko Pompon, yes, Yanko Pon, a catcher. 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
0: The brew you watch your ways. 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Send me free when you will catch the wukunu, will catch the wire, will catch the woma, will catch the wujumumu for watch. 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

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This very hour, trust in the Savior's grace and power. Then will your joyous answer be saved through a long eternity. Eternity, eternity, saved through a long eternity. 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

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Me name and Crawford, I'm going to YouTube near dinner. 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
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Wow, hallelujah. Or the Bible amount, that is the New Testament is a will. Old Testament is a will. And omo ko hie mu no ma dwendwene ho. Praise the Lord. 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This is how to be tiase. 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If we are petition, so for BC, one we are petition on power bar. Oko Chebiano Pedia could preach it, and on the power bar, Oko heavy. Nesadi, I am a mere peer baby try. Who be a cosadi, I say, can we say a best sorry, no pa, near Najuni Sani, a million and yet yet a match level. 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

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They can't GDN, and I was saying, the young someone who did dinner to be patch on your holding a day. And you to me, a GDA, ya don't praise the Lord. And could see brow being a GDA, Papa, men soon died as obey pay heaven. That's the truth. When ye GDA to me, you free bonimo. GDA, ma don't who to your messu, yariemi, mo, hear me, mo, won't fetch, and call bosom ho, won't call comfort ho, madame fo. 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Yakupon so ni GDA fe, or best so me no GDA fe. Or say foul baba coupe, and ye enriching in ye and training ye, mian send ye made in carcatcher or nemum or baba coupe, winning baby and all cross in Moria be possible ye 3 day journey. 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
0: 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You will meet here, be saying, Yanko Ponte, be ye. And this, unless you cost to transfer man's to chain no more. 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Now what can send a medin care catch on a soon to mintia? If you will be a wenya sem cocot, na judge na catching so differ. But there is an option of a fine. It is either 10 million cedis or 10 years. Now, so 10 million, 1 million pony have been to bottom than the campus when you're 10. It's a bra, police in 4 years here, don't be quiet. Can you be pure or see the same number? Also, Papa, you didn't say, or did for 10 million when you're the no go. Or to no bottom, and we're here to say, bam, if you're not judging enough and pay, or reverse BBR, acquitted and discharged. You, call, could you have found with you? Can you hear any dance? Can you be a baby? Can be a mom? Menu mi no sana ni etie ki so ya se akotwe jem na Yesu sikani no obae be ye hie ni hallelujah
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1: Amen.
0: I want you to be there. Baby, I will be a bompire in a country, Yankopon, sing Yankopon. Me more bought not don't boame. Send a beam, Miss Sa heaven, or me a quay day, a crow. A radio to me, and I would hear that was sibe brace. Send Nelson, Nama Dumni Mubru, no so there was semo amaye. 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